Maybe you're like me, and every time you hear that song, you're like, oh yeah, XX. But it's not exactly XX. It's two-thirds of XX. Yes, it's Jamie XX and Romy. But you're missing one of the members. He's actually on this record too, but it is the debut solo album from Jamie XX called In Color. That track was Loud Places here on The Current. Hey, thanks to Gannon for keeping us entertained and Bill DeVille before him this morning. I am Barb Abney in until 10 o'clock tonight. And the next hour, I've got a track from the Hippocampus lead Axeman. I've got something from Mr. Jack White. I'll play you New Metric, new Blessing Jolie, new Leon Bridges, and new stuff that I introduced a friend at work who really prides on my day job, who really prides himself on being into weird music. I'm like, ho. All right, I've got one for you. Angine du Patouin. And he loves it. This is Sarnice on The Current. Yeah.

Remember that one? Neon Indian from 2011, the Era Extraña record. That was Polish Girl here on The Current. They've recorded more music, and the lead vocalist has gone solo and put out more music. Most recently, I think it was called Stories of a Stay-at-Home DJ. Sylvanesso before that with Hot Slob, new music from their Ow Infinity record. Look to see them this autumn, First Avenue in the Main Room. Radiohead before that off Kid A with Optimistic, and Angine du Patouin here at the top of the set with the tune Sarnies. Lily Allen's going to be performing West End Girl at the Armory on September the 16th. You can get entered for a chance to win a pair of tickets to that show and many others right now. Go over to thecurrent.org/giveaways and get registered. And while you're doing that, I'm going to play something new from the Happiness Anytime record from Leon Bridges. This track is called Light the Way. It's new music on The Current.

His seventh solo record is called Frozen Charlotte. That is Jack White with G.O.D. and the Broken Ribs. Jack White bringing it to the Twin Cities to play at the Armory on the 8th of November. Heard from the Animals, taking us back to the 1965 record, and we got to get out of this place. And Courtney Barnett back there as well. Big one for this year, Stay in Your Lane off her Creature of Habit record. I've got Metric on the way in this next set, but first, a guy, I did call him an axe man. He is the lead guitarist for Hippocampus, had a big local show last weekend at the Entry. It's Nathan Stocker, known as Brother Kinsey, with Open Dreaming. Even more local music on The Current.

metric Minnesota dates. Nothing. Okay, let's look at their tour. What's the Cicada Festival? Okay, so metric still no tour dates with Broken Social Scene and Stars scheduled in the Twin Cities yet. I am still holding out hope, but I'm really enjoying the new album. Romanticize the Dive, the name of the record. That was Time is a Bomb here on The Current. Went back 30 years to the album Songbook Volume 1 to grab Super Furry Animals and God Show Me Magic from 96. And Bunny Blood, local music back there with Can You Come Home? So today has been quite lovely, actually. And tomorrow looks like much of the same. Partly sunny with highs around 82. I think, did we get up to 82? It was either 81 or 82. Can't beat it. Not with a stick. Lower 80s on Monday. Tuesday, mostly sunny, lower 80s. I prefer this over, 95 any old day. I also prefer new music. 20-0 is the latest debut, actually, from Blessing Jolie. Here's her Growing Pains on The Current. 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

Close your eyes. Can you see the cover of the record? Let your dim light shine the record. That's Soul Asylum, and just like anyone here on The Current, with even more local music. Hi. How are you? I am Barb Abney with you for a couple more hours until Sonny Brown comes in with the message at 10. Coming up in this next hour, if local music is your thing, you're going to dig this. I've got both Sparhawk projects coming up. I've got Hollis with her band Willem Dafoe Fan Club, and Alan teaming up with Trampled by Turtles. We'll play you New Dinosaur Jr., a new track from Interpol, and new stuff from a guy that is been around for a while. He's been recording and releasing records for 5-6 years. He's an award-winning artist in Canada, known for folk and alternative country. Going to be playing with Bahamas at Fine Line later this year. This is Boy Golden from the new album Best of Our Possible Lives. This track is called Suffer on The Current.

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You know, I don't know if they've met, but I got to believe Florence Welch and Jesse Wells would get along. That is Florence and the Machine, What Kind of Man, and a new one from Jesse Wells called This and Not Some Other Way before that. So Beth Orton is coming to town. Pretty excited for that. She's going to be playing Parkway Theater next month on the 26th of September. And The Current presents that show. And you've got a chance to win a pair of tickets if you go to thecurrent.org/giveaways and get registered. Plenty of other shows you can win tickets to while you're there. I was listening to the morning show this week. They had a couple of coffee breaks to deal with blogs. And I think it was like on Wednesday they were talking about they were playing music from blogs for the coffee break, which is definitely where this next band would be. And I certainly learned about this band from Brooklyn Vegan back in the day. And there was a collection that came out and it was really great. It had like TV on the Radio and Interpol and Stella Star. There were just some really great bands on there. And not all of them are still with us, but Interpol is about to or is releasing new music. This Mirror Weighs a Ton is the new album. Here's a new one from them called See Out Loud on The Current.

Thanks for listening to The Current. That is even more local music from out of Duluth, Minnesota. The album aptly titled With Trampled by Turtles. That's Alan Sparhawk with Trampled by Turtles and the song Stranger. We heard Houndmouth. Their latest is Tiger Blood. It was Jeepster from T-Rex going back to the 71 Electric Warrior record. And we started that set with a brand new track from Interpol. It was See Out Loud. 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I've got some Frank Turner coming up, local music from Du Soleil in this next set as well, as new music from Dinosaur Jr. Their new release is called They're Near, T-H-E-R-E. Not Y apostrophe R-E. They're Near, it's Dinosaur Jr. and Several Got Away on The Current.

on the wall there at the station, and Hollis signed her name. I wish I could find a picture of that signature so I could give it to her and see if she even remotely remembers. The next time I see Hollis is when Willem Dafoe Fan Club plays another local show. Be My Muse is their release. This is the new band. Well, or I wouldn't say absolutely new, maybe new to you and me. Willem Dafoe Fan Club and Murder on the Current.

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Thanks for tuning into The Current. That is Churches from their Love is Dead record from back in 2018 and the song Miracle. I am Barb Abney with you for another hour. If you've seen the new Ted Lasso episode and you know the song that Henry wrote in The Notebook, I'm going to play a cover of that song coming up in this next hour. We'll talk about a famous photo that was taken, and I'll play you new music from Bebe Stockwell, Fiona Apple, Vince Staples, Bleachers, The Rolling Stones, and Brother Wallace. Electric Love is his new record here on The Current. This tune is You're the Man.

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from his Sir Lucius Left Foot record. That's Big Boy and Follow Us on The Current. A supergroup before that featuring Kerry Alexander and Chris from Bad Bad Hats and Alana from Party Nails. Together they are Mega Sound. We heard Supersize from them. Now you can go to thecurrent.org and you can see video from where Kerry from Bad Bad Hats was in earlier this week talking to Jill Riley about the band. And you can check out the band. They're playing at the Turf Club this coming Friday evening. 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And hey, to check out all the shows coming to town, you can go to thecurrent.org/giglist. So this is something new from the Rolling Stones. I saw this article where they were rating, where Paul McCartney was rating some of his favorite Rolling Stones songs. And it was just delightful to read. This is the Rolling Stones with new music from their Foreign Tongues record, In the Stars. This new stuff on The Current.

That is new music from Vince Staples here on The Current from his Crybaby record. The tune is Cotton, and one of the most well-known photos ever taken on this day in 1969. It's the cover of the Abbey Road record. I mean, let's face it, if you were going to London and you've never been there before, wouldn't you find a way to just get that picture taken as you're crossing the crosswalk? I would. I've certainly had many a friend who has done the same thing. And as I'm thinking about other album covers and stuff, I've seen a couple that have been, you know, redone. But, you know, just for fun, I can't think of any that are as popular as that one. Can you? We heard Come Together from Abbey Road here on The Current, Biba Doobie, and All I Did Was Dream of You before that, and the Rolling Stones with In the Stars. Yes, I played the Beatles and the Rolling Stones in the same set, and nothing seems, a verse anyway, seems to have happened to me so far. Hey, Kacey Musgraves' Middle of Nowhere tour is going to be stopping at Target Center on the 22nd of next month. 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

0: 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They've got a show coming up next week at the Palace Theater. You'll hear more about the new album, An Eraser in a Maze, the band's return to being indie, and where do rock stars like to visit when they're on tour in Minnesota? 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

When You Know is new music from B.B. Stockwell on The Current. Her album is Volume 1. We heard a track from Tricky's debut album, Max and Quay, before that. His take on Black Steel in the Hour of Chaos is done by Public Enemy. His take on it is just called Black Steel. Axe and the Hatchet Man with help from Albert Hammond Jr. of The Strokes before that with Blurry Lights. Hey, I want to thank you for hanging out tonight. I've appreciated the calls. I've appreciated the emails. I appreciate you. But I got to get out of the way. It's time for Sonny Brown and The Message at 10 o'clock tonight. I'll be back tomorrow at 9 o'clock. So talk to you then. Otherwise, next Saturday, 7 o'clock, I'll be here. Leaving you with something brand new from Fiona Apple. You may have heard it. It's the theme to the series Lucky. It's called Horns of a Bull on The Current.

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1: 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Get happy tonight!

right now, here's your message of the night. Some people got to have it. Some people really need it. Ah, listen to me, y'all. To do things, bad things with it. Who is your messenger of the night? I'll let you know some hints as we go along, but right now, let's get into the new music. I want you to stay current on the message. Hip-hop and R&B on the current. Let's go.

name. That's because that's a holiday today. There's some other holidays today. National Dollar Day and Take a Penny, Leave a Penny Day. Thank you so much for listening to The Message, Hip Hop and R&B on the Current. I understand it's Saturday. You could be doing all kind of grown stuff, but look at you sitting down and tuning to the community radio. I appreciate that. Teedra Moses with single, Dreezy with Worth My Time. And we started off tonight's show with Kirby, Lose Myself, which is an important song. Because she was talking about how that money make you lose yourself. We don't want that. You know what I'm saying? Because that's what when you lose the happiness. But when you can, you know, get to a space where you can earn your money.

Who sang that? Here's your first hint of the night. Your message of the night reportedly comes from a well-known Bible verse, 1 Timothy 6:10. For the love of money is the root of all evil, which while some coveted after, they have erred from the faith and pierced themselves through with many sorrows. Now, if you're like, oh my gosh, you trying to show me the Bible. Hold up, baby, hold up. Let me stop you right there. The messenger of the night used this in their song, and it was a hit. If you got a problem with that, I need you to go figure that out, okay? All I'm doing is showing the young school and the new school the hits, okay? That's all I didn't make this a hit, okay? I just woke up and got here, and this was already a hit, okay? And so who is your message, or excuse me, what is your message of the night, and who is your messenger of the night? I got a couple more hints for you, but right now, let's get to this word of the night. Now, today is Happiness Happens Day. I really like this day. I really like it. And when I looked up the meaning, it's basically saying it's a day where you acknowledge small joys and expressing happiness freely.

okay? Express your happiness freely. Now, I say do it strategically because it's just some folks you can't be happy around. That's just the truth, okay? And so that's why the word of the night is happiness. Happiness is a noun, and it means a state of well-being, contentment, and joy, involving a balance of positive emotions and overall life satisfaction. When I was a young Black girl, I was told that my only portion in life was to be a bitter Black woman, a bitter Black baby mama. So, you know, I did the absolute most to avoid that. And so, I was always told that my portion as a Black woman was I was going to be miserable, I was going to have a bunch of kids. And no, that's not my story. And one of the big influences why that's not my story is because I studied other Black women who are whimsical. I think, I'm be honest with you, some of the most whimsical Black women are older Black women. They're so rebellious and beautiful, and they have such style and fashion. And yeah, that inspires me. So what I want to tell you is, it might not be Black women. It might be Black men. It might be Latino women, whatever. Whoever it is, whoever you're looking at,

so rebellious. Imagine you be, now we got, we when we think about rebels in society, we can look outside right now and see the rebels. What if you were a happiness rebel? If you, I'm going to be happy regardless, baby. Yes! I love that so much. I remember earlier on in my radio career, whoo, I know you're enjoying the fruits of my hard work that you probably didn't hear, but a lot of people laughed at me and doubted me, and you know, and I said, you know what? I'm going to make this dream happen. I don't care who believes it. I don't care, and I did, and it's because I chose to be happy. I remember even the song by Pharrell Williams came out when I was getting it out the mud. And that song to this day makes me cry because that was the mindset. I refused to let people convince me that I couldn't be hopeful for my dream and I couldn't be happy. And now it's my turn to pay this forward. Because remember what today is as well. Remember, take a penny, leave a penny. I took a penny from whimsical black people, and now I'm giving the penny back to you. Okay? Happiness happens. Don't forget that. And if you don't believe me, let these artists convince you. It's The Message, Hip Hop

today, and that was a set of music dedicated to reminding you that. And you kind of got to be rebellious when you're happy. Once you finally find that groove that I'm hearing a lot of people say, flow state of happiness, you got to protect it, man. And that's where that rebellion comes in. Like, you know what? I know y'all miserable, but that's not my portion. That's not where I'm at. And that is why I played the Pointer Sisters. I'm so excited on the message, Hip Hop and R&B on the Current. We also had Akon with Don't Matter. He don't care. He in love. Look, when you find love, it's people. Listen, people gonna hate on you, baby, okay? You can't be caring about whatever. If you want to make a life that works for you, at some point, I'm gonna let you know this now. You're gonna have to cut out what people say. You're just gonna have to do it. And you're gonna have to tune into your spirit. And when your spirit is like, I like this, then you made it, baby. Check out the playlist at thecurrent.org. We also had Queen Naija featuring Big Saw Sean. Not Big Song, Big Sean. That's it. What's the message of the night? I'm gonna sing it to you. Okay, you ready?

messenger of the night. I got your next hint. You ready? Okay. Your message of the night was used as the opening theme song. Wait a minute. Did I completely botch that? I totally botched that. Your message of the night. Okay, now look, don't be getting in your feelings when I tell you this, okay? Because the person that was on this show is not really liked right now, okay? But your message of the night was used as the opening theme song for NBC's The Apprentice, as well as Donald Trump's WWE entrance music, okay? Don't get any feelings. I'm just here to tell you, when the song is a hit, you're going to see it all over society, okay? No matter who using it, okay? And so who is your messenger of the night? I got three songs set of music dedicated to the messenger of the night to remind you that happiness happens, okay? Let's find out who's in the studio, okay? Long story short, Glorilla said Destiny's Child going to be on the second album. We don't know who it is, but there is going to be a Destiny's Child feature. That's kind of weird that the article was like, we don't know who it is. Well, if you said Destiny's Child, I'm assuming it's all three of them, okay? And so, but Glorilla on top of that says she ain't trying to overthink her second album. I'm excited to see where she goes with it. Me personally,

but I'm a foodie. So when I see, I'm trying, and Schoolboy Q, a foodie on the low, is just aligned with his name. All I know is this, just be on the lookout for an album called Thank You from Schoolboy Q. We're going to flex.

are celebrating Happiness Happens Day, as well as Take a Penny, Leave a Penny. You know what that reminds me of? You get out of life what you put into it, okay? And since, you know, your messenger of the night brought up the Bible, I have to say this, you reap what you sow. What you put into life is what you get out of life. That's the message that's out there, and it hasn't been proven wrong either. That was

Your Message of the Night was nominated for the 1975 Grammy Award for Best R&B Vocal Performance. What? Oh, duo? Oh, duo? It say DUI. I'm like, oh no, I know that's

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You know why? Because people want to hear something good. You know why? Because as humans, we need that. And that's why we are celebrating Happiness Happens. And this next set of music is dedicated to you.

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Happiness happens, young buck. I want you to take that away when you leave the message, okay? It's the end of the show, and when you hear

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Remember that, yo. Okay, we started off the set with some brand new music. Yep, the current and we brew.

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I'm going to be real with you. And I try to let people know this every time. I didn't know what genres were until I got maybe into, like, junior high. I just thought all music was all music. I didn't know why the radio had different stations. I didn't know. I just thought music was music. And I got out here and was like, ugh, y'all strict. Because my mama listened to all music. Bluegrass, classical. I listened to all.

Hey, remember that. Tell a friend, okay? 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Okay? This is the translation from the King James Version of the Bible. Just so we clear. It's for the love.

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0: tell me what you wanna do. They shootin' in the parking lot, everybody get low. They shootin' in the parking lot, they ain't where you wanna go. Now stand by soldier, and workin' with the like a soldier. Stand by soldier, and workin' with the like a soldier.
1: 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You can't shoot me down. The Current will be hanging out on the patio of Castle Danger Brewery from 4 to 7, with Bill DeVille kicking off the afternoon with a DJ set before Alex Lambert plays at 6. 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

Afro. From 1996, a time when they had such a massive following in Minneapolis that a few major publications erroneously would list them as a Twin Cities band. That is, of course, Soul Coughing, Super Bon Bon on The Current. Fun fact, Mike Doherty of Soul Coughing has said the reason his voice is sounding that way on Super Bon Bon is that he was doing an impression of Bad Boy Records rapper Craig Mack, who you may remember from Flava in Ya Ear, and he was in an elevator going up in the label when he heard someone got to take the elevator to the mezzanine. It stuck in his head, and thus the chorus to Super Bon Bon was born. We are living after midnight. It's officially Sunday, August 9th. I am Chaz Kangas. So glad to be with you. Coming up this hour, you'll be treated to the latest from Alabama Shakes, Cage the Elephant, Medium Build, The Avalanches, and Tofu Smell, as well as throwbacks from Liz Phair, The Faces, and Muse. But right now, the latest from Bridget Calls Me Baby, I Can Take the Sun Out of the Sky on The Current.

0: 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They've got a show coming up next week at the Palace Theater. You'll hear more about the new album, An Eraser in a Maze, the band's return to being indie, and where do rock stars like to visit when they're on tour in Minnesota? 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

Would you agree that's one of the catchiest songs this side of the millennium? From 2012's The Second Law, that's Muse Madness on The Current. Before that, Alabama Shakes with I Feel Hope Coming from their forthcoming album, I Must Be Dreaming, which comes out on August 28th. You heard Lucy Dacus with her Record Store Day exclusive this year. I'm so glad we could camp out to get that one for you. That is Planting Tomatoes. And Chicago crooning sensations, Bridget Calls Me Baby, I Can Take the Sun Out of the Sky. Coming up on The Current, some early 70s goodness from The Faces, as well as a recent favorite from Sam Fender and Olivia Dean, and the latest from Cage the Elephant. The Current presents Liz Phair at the Palace Theater on September 16th. You can enter for your chance to win a pair of tickets to this show and many others at thecurrent.org/giveaways. Got some Liz Phair coming up later this hour because Liz Phair in Love and War. But right now, the latest from Cage the Elephant, a song about the desire to be rescued. This is Beaches in Tennessee on The Current.

From 2022, that's Death Cab for Cutie, Here to Forever on The Current. Before that, Sam Fender and Olivia Dean, the song that set a new record for most weeks at number one on the UK charts, that is Rain Me In. You heard The Faces, one of the early bands to master the art of the music video with 1972's Too Bad, and Cage the Elephant's latest, Beaches in Tennessee. Coming up on The Current, you'll hear some mid-90s era Liz Phair, but right now the latest from Medium Build, Home Depot on The Current.

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With an assist from Jamie XX, that's the latest from the Avalanches every single weekend on The Current. Before that, Fontaine's DC with 2022's Jackie Down the Line. Big 2022 vibes this hour. Is it too soon to be nostalgic for 4 years ago? You also heard Liz Phair with 1994's Supernova, and you can win tickets to see Liz Phair at the Palace Theater on September 16th at thecurrent.org/giveaways. And you heard the latest from Medium Build, Home Depot. Rounding out the hour, Wednesday's on the way, but first, the latest from Tofu Smell, Dreams I've Had on The Current.

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Slowpulp's latest, that's Better Man on The Current, a little bit after 1 on Sunday, August 9th. I am Chaz Kanga, so glad to be with you, and what an hour lay ahead. Coming up, you're going to be hearing the latest from Ice Age, Jack White, Anna Graves, Noah Kahan, and Charlie XCX, as well as throwbacks from Neutral Milk Hotel, The Highlighters, Iron and Wine, and Red Hot Chili Peppers. But right now, the latest from Alex Lambert, Shoot Me Down on The Current.

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From 2005, the same year that they were one of the two mystery headliners of New York University's back-to-school homecoming show, the other being Ghostface Killa. It's an incredible double bill. That's Iron and Wine with Freedom Hangs Like Heaven on The Current. Before that, Broken Social Scene's latest, Only the Good I Keep. You heard Red Hot Chili Peppers from the 1999 album. That's the title track, Californication, and Alex Lambert's latest, Shoot Me Down. Coming up on The Current, some late 60s goodness from The Highlighters, as well as the latest from Girl Tones. But now, Ice Age, this is Ember on The Current.

the current. 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

From the recently released Frozen Charlotte, his first album since officially becoming a Rock and Roll Hall of Famer, that's Jack White, Derecho de Monaco on The Current. Before that, from 1969, The Highlighters, The Funky 16 Corners. You heard Girl Tones with Volcano and Ice Age with Ember. Coming up on The Current, some late 90s Neutral Milk Hotel goodness, as well as the latest from Dry Cleaning and Anna Graves. The Current presents Big Thief at Surly Festival Field on August 15th. 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And now, local flavor from Anna Graves, who is an album release show at the Turf Club on September 24th. This is Damn in Love on The Current.

With how popular he's been, including as a live ticket, you could call Summer 2026 the Wrath of Khan. That's Noah Kahan's latest Doors on the Current. Before that, Neutral Milk Hotel with 1998's Holland, 1945 from the classic In the Aeroplane Over the Sea. You heard Dry Cleaning Hit My Head All Day and Anna Graves' latest Damn in Love. Rounding out the hour, more local flavor on deck from Tapes and Tapes, a track of theirs from 2010. But first, the latest from Charlie XCX, another song of the summer. The full title is Spring Summer 26, but if you're nasty, it's SS26 on the Current.

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From one of the finest albums to come out of the Twin Cities in the 80s, 1989's Workbook, that's the great Bob Mould with See a Little Light on the current Bob Mould, of course, having a big anniversary of his own, as the other week, The Daily Show on Comedy Central had its 30th anniversary, and Bob Mould does the theme to The Daily Show that has had for the past three decades, that do-do-do-do-do-do-do-do-do-do-do-do. That is indeed a Bob Mould joint. A little bit after 2 on Sunday, August 9th, I am Chaz Kanga, so glad to be with you. Going to make it worth your while, because coming up this hour, you'll be hearing the latest from Olivia Rodrigo, Brandon Flowers, Casey Musgraves, The Mountain Goats, and Kevin Morby. You'll also hear throwbacks from Trip Shakespeare. Yeah, we got more local 1989 goodness, as well as Paul McCartney and Churches. But right now, the latest from Helado Tropical. This is Tocando on The Current.

Hello, I'm John Baptiste, and I'm inviting you to listen to my on-air listening party for my new album, Black Mozart. The album comes out on Friday, but you can hear it in its entirety Thursday night at 9 on The Current and Your Classical. Black Mozart places Mozart's repertoire in conversation with Black American musical traditions and all of the incredible tapestry of music that we use to create the future. 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

From 2015, that's Church's Never Ending Circles on The Current. Before that, Olivia Rodrigo's latest Stupid Song. You heard Baltimore Bad Boys Turnstile with the title track from last year's Grammy spotlighted Never Enough, and Gelato Tropical's latest Tocando. Coming up on The Current, some early 70s Paul McCartney goodness, as well as the latest from Michigander and Brandon Flowers. The Current presents Megasound with Agnes Uncaged at the Turf Club on August 14th. That's this Friday. You can enter for your chance to win a pair of tickets to this show and many others at thecurrent.org/giveaways. And now the latest from Brandon Flowers, Plans on The Current.

Tame Impala's latest, that's Loser on The Current. Before that, Michigander with Freaking Out. Michigander had a great performance at The Current's Happy Hour a few weeks back, which you can relive and find out about future happy hours at thecurrent.org. You heard Paul McCartney with 1971's Heart of the Country off of Ram and Brandon Flowers' latest Plans. Coming up on The Current, another 80s Twin Cities classic, this time from the great Trip Shakespeare. But first, the latest from Casey Musgraves, Mexico Honey on The Current.

From Days, the new Mountain Goats album that came out this past Friday, that's Charlie Sheen Reaches Out to the Feds on The Current. Before that, Florence and the Machine with 2022's Free. You heard Trip Shakespeare from the 1989 Minnesota classic Are You Shakespeareans with Reception, and Kacey Musgraves' latest Mexico Honey. Rounding out the hour, a Faye Webster song that celebrates the joys of repetition, and the joys of repetition is on the way. But first, the latest from Kevin Morby, 100,000 on The Current.

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Something.

Would you say that's in your top five Haim tracks? Because I think it's in mine. From 2017, that's Want You Back on The Current, a little bit after 3 on Sunday, August 9th. I am Chaz Kangas coming to you in this, the beating heart of the weekend and keeping your pulse pounding this hour. You'll be hearing the latest from Holly Humberstone, Madonna, Vince Staples, Ideas by Ab, and Houndmouth. You'll also hear throwbacks from Tori Amos, Neil Young, Sports Team, and Cake. But right now, the latest from Michael Stipe and Andrew Watt. This is the main theme from Rooster. It's I Played the Fool on The Current.

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0: From 2022, that sports team with The Game on The Current. Before that, Holly Humberstone's latest beauty pageant. You heard Cake, the lead single from their third album, 1998's Prolonging the Magic, That's Never There. And Michael Stipe and Andrew Watts' latest, I Played the Fool. Coming up on The Current, local flavor from Atmosphere, as well as a record-breaking song from Madonna. The Current presents Sunny War at the Parkway Theater on September 30th. You can enter for your chance to win a pair of tickets to this show and many others at thecurrent.org/giveaways. Madonna is setting another record. She is now the first female solo artist to have a number one album in the 80s, 90s, 2000s, 2010s, and 2020s. No artist has ever done this who is a female across five decades before. This is a track from the album that did it, Confessions 2. It's Madonna, One Step Away on The Current.
1: Ready? People think that dance music is superficial, but they've got it all wrong. The dance floor is not just a place. It's a threshold, a ritualistic space where movement

Vince Staples, who will be playing Flickr's Photography Festival coming to the Twin Cities next month. That is his latest Blackberry Marmalade on the current. Before that, Neil Young with 1975's Tired Eyes. You heard Local Flavor from Atmosphere with some uncredited vocals by the legendary R.A. the Rugged Man, that is Really, and Madonna's latest One Step Away. Coming up on the current, a recent favorite from Superchunk, some 90s goodness from Tori Amos, but right now the latest Local Flavor from Ideas by Ab, Thin Thread on the current.

Enjoy a summer afternoon with the cowboy soul music of Alex Lambert and a breeze off Lake Superior at the Currents Happy Hour at Castle Danger Brewery in Two Harbors this Thursday afternoon. The Current will be hanging out on the patio of Castle Danger Brewery from 4 to 7, with Bill DeVille kicking off the afternoon with a DJ set before Alex Lambert plays at 6. The Nashville by way of Dallas-Fort Worth artist infuses his country Americana sound with soul influences and powerhouse vocals that grab your attention. The Current's happy hours are free and open to everyone. 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

The latest from Houndmouth, Tiger Blood on the Current. Before that, Tori Amos from the 1994 classic Under the Pink, that's Past the Mission. You heard Superchunk with last year's Is It Making You Feel Something? I remember having that song in my top 10 of the year. Have you started putting together your top 10 of the year yet? Only 5 more shopping months to do it. Start noodling that. And you heard Ideas by Av, some local flavor with Fin Thread. Rounding out the hour, Flip Turns on the way, but first the latest by Dinosaur Jr., Several Got Away on the Current.

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1: 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Great music lives here.

Do you have certain songs that you hear and in your mind you immediately see the full music video? Because that's one of them for me, from 1995's Post. That's Bjork, Army of Me, on The Current. A little bit after 4 on Sunday, August 9th, I am Chaz Kangas. Whether you are staying up very late with me or getting up very early with me, you will behold the perfect podcast to enter your ears and go right into your heart. Coming up this hour, you'll be treated to the latest from The Strokes, Leon Bridges, Blessing Jolie, The Sacred Souls, and Wild Horses. You'll also hear throwbacks from the new Basement Tapes, the Jesus and Mary Chain, and Gorillaz. But right now, the latest from Beck. This is the new version of Ride Lonesome that isn't so lonesome anymore. It features Sierra Farrell on The Current.

0: 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They've got a show coming up next week at the Palace Theater. You'll hear more about the new album, An Eraser in a Maze, the band's return to being indie, and where do rock stars like to visit when they're on tour in Minnesota? For Isaac Brock, it's a major tourist destination.
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The track that in the summer of 2001 made Gorillaz a household name, that is Clint Eastwood on The Current. The rapper on that track, Del the Funky Homo Sapien, and his group Hieroglyphics have a brand new album, All Said and Done, arriving on September 3rd. Before that, you heard The Strokes from their new album, Reality Awaits, that's Going Shopping, Suki Waterhouse's latest, Back in Love, and Beck with a Now, Sierra Ferrell-assisted Ride Lonesome. Coming up on The Current, some local flavor from Dua Sale, as well as a throwback from the new Basement Tapes and the latest Leon Bridges. The Current presents Big Thief at Surly Festival Field on August 15th. You can enter for your chance to win a pair of tickets to this show and others at thecurrent.org/giveaways. And now, Leon Bridges, Light the Way on The Current.

Mitski's latest Where's My Phone on the current song with a message I can really get behind. Before that, local flavor from Dua Sale, I Do, I Do. You heard the new Basement Tapes with an assist from Marcus Mumford, that's 2014's Kansas City, and Leon Bridges' latest Light the Way. Coming up on the current, some mid-80s goodness from the Jesus and Mary Chain, as well as more local flavor from Hippocampus, but now the latest from Blessing Jolie, Growing Pains on the current.

The latest from These Sacred Souls, that's Any Old Fool on the Current. Before that, Hippocampus with 2024's Paranoid, The Jesus and Mary Chain with 1985's The Hardest Walk, and Blessing Jolie's latest Growing Pains. Rounding out the hour, Nico Case is on the way, but first, the latest local flavor from Wild Horses, Sunrise on the Absaroki on the Current.

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The Last Dinner Party with 2023's Nothing Matters on The Current, a little bit after 5 on Sunday, August 9th. Thank you for getting up with me. I am Chaz Kangas. Let's get your Sunday started right. Coming up this hour, you'll hear the latest from Megasound, The Rolling Stones, Alabama Shakes, Minneapolis Funk All-Stars, Baby Stockwell, and Fiona Apple. You'll also hear throwbacks from Buzzcocks, Donovan, and Dr. Dog, as well as a classic from Four Non Blondes. You can guess which one that is. But first, the latest from Abibio Sound Machine, Concept of Love on The Current.

A song turning 20 this year, that's Dr. Dogs' Ain't It Strange on The Current. Before that, the Twin Cities mega group Megasound, which is comprised of Bad Bad Hats and Party Nails. That is Supersize from their self-titled album that was released this past Friday. Megasound are the local show's Artist of the Month, and they'll be playing this Friday at Turf Club. You heard Four Non-Blondes with the song that birthed a thousand memes, and you may have heard recently in the Masters of the Universe movie, a great needle drop. That is Four Non-Blondes' 1992 classic, What's Up? It's not called What's Going On, it's called What's Up. There, I saved you a point of trivia. And you heard Abibio Sound Machine's latest, Concept of Love. Coming up on The Current, the latest from the Rolling Stones, and a throwback from Donovan. Lily Allen performs West End Girl at the Armory on September 16th. You can enter for your chance to win a pair of tickets to this show and many others at thecurrent.org/giveaways. And now the latest from the Rolling Stones in the Stars on The Current.

his float feathers after the storm. The hopes burst and shot joy all through the mind. Sorrow more distant than a star. Multicolor run down over your body.

The titular track from the forthcoming new Alabama Shakes album, I Must Be Dreaming, out August 28th. That is American Dream on The Current. Before that, Donovan with 1969's Baraba Joggle, Lucy Dacus with the Hozier-assisted Bullseye, and the Rolling Stones' latest In the Stars. Coming up on The Current, you'll hear some 70s goodness from the Buzzcocks and recent favorites from Big Thief and the Minneapolis Funk All-Stars. 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Gotta keep the funk alive on The Current.

Baby Stockwell's latest When You Know on The Current. Before that, Buzzcocks with 1979's Everybody's Happy Nowadays, Big Thief with Words, and Minneapolis Funk All-Stars Gotta Keep the Funk Alive. Coming up on The Current, Fiona Apple's latest. I'm Chaz Kangas. I'm just about out of here, but you have an amazing Sunday ahead of you, including Uncharted Emerging Country next, followed by United States of Americana. But before I go, the latest from Fiona Apple, Horns of a Bull on The Current.

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Dust off your boots. It's time for a fresh take on country music. 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And who knows if you'll stumble upon these artists on streaming services. 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

Taken from the Working Man's Dead album, 1970, there's Grateful Dead, and that's Uncle John's band. We lost Jerry Garcia. One of those moments, I actually remember exactly where I was when I heard the news of Jerry Garcia's passing. That was this day back in 1995. We miss him, but the music, alive and well. So we get some more Grateful Dead on the airwaves this time out. It's also the anniversary of Robbie Robertson, who passed away just a few years back. So we got some music from the band in the mix as well. Plus the usual fare of new and old and a history highlight coming up later on this hour. And a whole bunch more. We got some local music meanwhile. Trevor McSpadden is back with a brand new single. Here it is. This is Amarillo Sunset.

Hello, I'm John Baptiste, and I'm inviting you to listen to my on-air listening party for my new album, Black Mozart. The album comes out on Friday, but you can hear it in its entirety Thursday night at 9 on The Current and Your Classical. Black Mozart places Mozart's repertoire in conversation with Black American musical traditions and all of the incredible tapestry of music that we use to create the future. 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

From up north, that's Feeding Leroy. Brand new stuff from the self-titled album. And that's Comes a Time, not to be confused with the Neil Young song of that same title. Also, Charlie Crockett back a couple of albums, last year's Lonesome Drifter. That's his take on an old George Strait tune, one of his early big hits. And that's Amarillo by Morning. As we took a little drive down to Amarillo with Trevor McSpadden as well with a brand new single. And it's all on United States of Americana from The Current. This gents will be up north coming up on, was it Thursday night? Yeah, Castle Danger Brewery in Two Harbors, Minnesota. I'll be there DJing and I'll introduce Alex Lambert to you. And this is all happening again on Thursday beginning at 4 o'clock downtown at Castle Danger Brewery. It's going to be a good time. We got a few songs coming your way from Alex Lambert this show. This one is titled Rules of Attraction here on the US of A.

From the Pacific Northwest, he has such an interesting voice. That's Dean Johnson. His latest albums, I Hope We Can Still Be Friends, and that's Before You Hit the Ground. Dean Johnson was set to play in January, date rescheduled, and coming up about a month away, he'll play on the 11th of September, Turf Club here in St. Paul. Also in the set, Wyatt Flores from a couple years ago, that's called West of Tulsa, and Rules of Attraction, Rising Star in the Americana World and Beyond, that's Alex Lambert. He'll be at Castle Danger Brewery coming up for a current happy hour on Thursday. I'll be there as well. And let's see, we got our history highlight coming up here. Next set right now, though, we're going to fire up this set with some new music from local artist Humbert. I guess Humbert has recently moved to Eau Claire, Wisconsin, but the new album is Morning When It Comes. This is Daughter of Empire. Rootsier side of the current, United States of Americana.

It's Waylon Payne. It's a brand new album. Just got that track in the other day. It's from his Wayward album, and that's Looking for a Feeling. It's United States of Americana on the Currents. He's quite a story. He's the son of Jody Payne, who was the longtime bass player in Willie Nelson and the Family Band, and Sammy Smith, who had some country hits back in the 60s, was his mother. And we just got this in. Fine new stuff from Waylon Payne, who oftentimes, when the Nelson kids aren't available, will sit in with Willie for performances, as he's kind of part of that Willie and the family. And we heard Vic Chestnut in the set. That guy's music will put a tear in your eye. I was lucky enough to see him more than once at places like the Turf Club. That's a good one from the Is the Actor Happy album. It's called Gravity of the Situation. Humbird at the top of the set with Daughter of Empire. More new sounds here on the US of A from the local artist now residing in, I guess, Eau Claire, Wisconsin. 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All right, let's do the history highlight. It's back in this day. In 2017, Glenn Campbell died after a long battle with Alzheimer's disease. Man, he released some albums, like 70 studio albums. He sold over 45 million records worldwide. Had a ton of hits, mostly written by Jimmy Webb. Songs like By the Time I Get to Phoenix and Wichita Lineman. There was Galveston. We can't forget the big one, Rhinestone Cowboy as well. Plus, he was such a great guitar player. Played on big hits by the Righteous Brothers, You Lost That Love and Feeling. He played guitar on Strangers in the Night by Sinatra. Quite a career he had. We lost him 9 years ago this weekend. We had to listen to a little Glenn Campbell. Here's a song written by John Hartford that was actually the theme to the old Glenn Campbell show back in the day. Originally recut this one back in 1967. Here's Glenn Campbell. This is Gentle on My Mind, Roots of Your Side of the Current, United States of Americana.

That's Courtney Marie Andrews, May Your Kindness Remain. I think that's my favorite song she's recorded. It was the title track from that album of the same title, and it's here on the Roots, here side of the current. Got some new sounds, meanwhile. The name's Kimmy Bitter. She's an American singer and songwriter known for a kind of throwback style. She has a cool sound of psychedelic twang and surf and rock and swinging sounds and all kind of 60s inspired. A new album's coming from Kimmy Bitter called Bittersweet, and this is More, More, More. Roots of Your Side of the Current, United States of America.

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From the Garcia album, sort of a solo album from Jerry Garcia, and here on the roots of your side of the current, United States of Americana, that album dropped back in 1972, a song inspired by an old tune by Elizabeth Cotton called Shake Sugaree, and a song co-written with Robert Hunter, who was well aware of that song by Elizabeth Cotton. We lost Jerry this day back in 1995, one of those moments you remember exactly where you were when you heard the news. And we also caught a little music in the set from Kimmy Bitter, and that's More, More, More from the new album Bittersweet. And I'm Bill DeVille. We got a good hour coming up, including a brand new song from Steve Earle and Los Lobos together. Sit tight for that. And coming up this Thursday, the Currents will be at Castle Danger Brewery in Two Harbors for a happy hour. I'll be there, too, spinning some tunes. And we'll have some live music from Alex Lambert. This is his new single. It's called Shoot Me Down. It's United States of Americana on the Current.

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Bober Asalaya, that's new from Steve Earle and Los Lobos together. How about that? He and Los Lobos have been friends for years. They've toured together. I recall a show at First Avenue many years ago. Los Lobos headlined. A very young Steve Earle opened the show. Quite a night it was. And it's nice to have Steve and Los Lobos making their first recording ever together. And the song came about during a series of intimate songwriting workshops Steve Earle had last spring in Brooklyn, New York, and I hope there's a full album coming from Steve and Los Lobos, so see what develops there. Also in the set, Chuck Prophet. I'm still in the afterglow of his wonderful show last weekend at the Parkway Theater. No Other Love is 2002 work, and hints of maybe Sir Douglas Quintet on that tune called Run Primo Run. That was part of his set list. Alex Lambert, a song likely part of his set list when he's at Castle Danger Brewery for another Current Happy Hour. This one coming up on Thursday, Castle Danger in Two Harbors, Minnesota. Bill DeVille's the name. United States of Americana is the game, and we have support from Westopolis, representing St. Louis Park and Golden Valley. Westopolis offers dining, attractions, and outdoor adventures just minutes from downtown Minneapolis. Additional visitors information at westopolis.org. Westopolis, Minnesota's sweet spot. Got some new sounds from Thomas Stika. Thomas got lots going on in his crazy world. A couple gigs today, 3:30 and 6:30 at the Shoe Beverage Bar in Rochester, Minnesota. Then on the 14th, he'll be in Wabasha at Meet Me Under the Bridge, and I guess that's a free show. Loving this song. Thomas, when he first moved to St. Paul, he wrote a little tune about his dwelling, the place where he lived. It's called City Apartment. Hints of John Prine in this one, and it is on United States of Americana on The Current.

There's some new sounds from Maya DeVitri, and that's called All My Faith. It's also the title of the new album. Acclaimed singer and songwriter from Nashville, Tennessee, originally from Lancaster County, Pennsylvania. Also in the set, back to the early 90s, and the Don't Try This at Home album, that was Billy Bragg featuring some of the members of R.E.M. on a little tune called You Woke Up My Neighborhood. It played well next to Thomas Stika and a little tune called City Apartment. Supports from the Minnesota Historical Society commemorating America's 250th anniversary at historic sites across the state. Details at mnhs.info/250. Okie doke, we got some new sounds from a band from Athens, Georgia, where they all met at the University of Georgia. Yeah, they're Bulldogs. And Far Out Country 1 and 2 is the new work from Future Birds, tune called Fly On the Current.

Yeah, it's new from American Aquarium and their new Ways to Lose album. History Repeats Itself is on the roots here side of the current United States of Americana. And they take their name from a line from a legendary Wilco tune. In fact, I think my favorite all-time Wilco tune, I Am Trying to Break Your Heart. And we listen to the Flying Burrito Brothers, Christine's tune. Love the electric pedal steel guitar courtesy of Sneaky Pete Klino. Music from the Gilded Palace of Sin album. And one of my all-time favorite albums. Such a masterpiece. A little bit of that cosmic American music, as Graham Parsons used to call it. And from the new album, Far Out Country 1 and 2. It's Future Birds. And that was Fly On. Hey there. Glad you're aboard. My name's Bill DeVille. Time for our Stay Under the Covers track. Got a little cover for you. It's an old Bob Dylan tune, recorded by his friends and occasional bandmates, The Band. This was on their 1971 effort, Cahoots. Why did I dig this one out? Well, Robbie Robertson, he passed away this day 3 years ago, August 9th, 2023. So let's do it. Not a bad send-off for the late Robbie Robertson, When I Paint My Masterpiece.

Enjoy a summer afternoon with the cowboy soul music of Alex Lambert and a breeze off Lake Superior at the Currents Happy Hour at Castle Danger Brewery in Two Harbors this Thursday afternoon. The Current will be hanging out on the patio of Castle Danger Brewery from 4 to 7 with Bill DeVille kicking off the afternoon with a DJ set before Alex Lambert plays at 6. The Nashville by way of Dallas-Fort Worth artist infuses his country Americana sound with soul influences and powerhouse vocals that grab your attention. The Current's happy hours are free and open to everyone. 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

Caroline Rose, and that's called Yip Yip Yow. It's a brand new single. It's on the rootsier side of the current, United States of Americana. You might recall just a few years ago, you heard a song called Miami on the current. It was very somber and low-key, certainly not the case with this brand new track, Smokin'. Also in the set, Bob Dylan and the band together. And that's You Ain't Going Nowhere. Song later, a big one for the Birds. That was on the most widely acclaimed and most popular bootleg album, probably in recorded music history, the Basement Tapes. And then it came out legitimately after being a bootleg for a few years. And we also caught the band from their Cahoots album. It's a Dylan cover, and it's When I Paint My Masterpiece. Gorgeous, sublime tune. Love that rendition by the band. Robbie Robertson died this day back in 2023, the band's leader and main songwriter for sure. Anyway, I'm Bill DeVille. We'll have our gig list picks coming up in the 9 o'clock hour. It's a good week for shows. I'll clue you in on that. Speaking of shows, this band will be at the Cedar Cultural Center on Tuesday night, Mickey and the Motorcars. It'll be a good show. This is a track from their latest, a self-titled album. It's High Road and features Kelly McWee. It's United States of Americana here on The Current.

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Great music lives here.

I just love the New Orleans feel on that album, the Cahoots album. It's the band, and it's Life is a Carnival, and a song written by Jamie Royal Robbie Robertson, and he passed away this day 3 years ago, August 9th, 2023. And the band, everybody talks about, you know, music from Big Pink and the self-titled The Band album, but a little bit later in their career, they were recording these albums like Cahoots, which were kind of funky, and the Stage Fright album comes to mind too. Great stuff from The Band. We heard Mickey and the Motorcars playing on Tuesday at the Cedar Cultural Center, and that's a tune called High Road as well. And it's all United States of Americana here on The Current. All right, let's have a look at the gig list. Mickey and the Motorcars, who you just heard a bit ago, performing on Tuesday at the Cedar Cultural Center. Also this week, the Watson Twins on the 12th of August. That's Wednesday night at the Parkway in Minneapolis. The Turf Club hosting Emily Nenny, fine singer and songwriter, and Buffalo Nichols. And again, coming up on Saturday at the Turf Club. Then further down the road, it's Outlaw Festival featuring the likes of Willie Nelson, the Avett Brothers, Lucas Nelson, Stephen Wilson Jr., Sierra Hall, and Don Was. Mystic Lake Amphitheater, again, August 19th. We'll be talking about that one on next weekend's US of A. David Huckfeldt and the Unarmed Forces on the 22nd at the Turf Club. Also coming up, the Devin Allman Project and GA20 together at the Dakota on Sunday the 23rd. Jason Carter Band, same night at the Parkway. It's Margot Price on the 29th and 30th of August at the Minnesota State Fair. And Music on a Stick on the 30th, featuring Sierra Farrell and Tanya Tucker, too. Clover's Daughter on the 3rd of September at 7th Street Entry. Dean Johnson, the talented singer and songwriter from Seattle. Turf Club on the 11th of September. Here's a quick roundup of some of the shows happening in the next few weeks. Alex Lambert will be performing at Castle Danger Brewery coming up in Two Harbors on Thursday. And it's another happy hour with The Current. All starts at 4 o'clock. And I'll be playing a DJ set early on. And then Alex will take the stage. And you might remember that name as he was on American Idol back in season 9. And he's been influenced by the likes of people like Willie Nelson and Sam Cooke. In fact, you can hear the soul in his music. Great singer he is. This is a new single from Alex Lambert. Again, you can see him at Two Harbors. And he'll be performing at Castle Danger Brewery. Let's listen to this. It's called You Make Sense to Me. It's United States of Americana on The Current from Alex Lambert.

0: 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They've got a show coming up next week at the Palace Theater. You'll hear more about the new album, An Eraser in a Maze, the band's return to being indie, and where do rock stars like to visit when they're on tour in Minnesota? For Isaac Brock, it's a major tourist destination.
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Great honky tonk singer. That's Emily Nenny, and that's called Living in Shame. Artist originally from San Jose, California. Later moved to Music City, Nashville, Tennessee. A nice blend of honky tonk and soul on that one from the new Move and Choose album. It's Living in Shame. Emily Nenny performs at the Turf Club, and that is coming up next Saturday night, along with artist originally from Wisconsin, Buffalo Nichols, on the bill, too. You heard Buffalo Nichols, speaking of which, and that's How to Love from a couple years back in the self-titled album. And Alex Lambert performs this week, too, at Castle Danger Brewery, another one of the current happy hours. He'll perform on Thursday night, and we will see you there up in Two Harbors. And my name is Bill DeVille. Glad to have you aboard. We got some good stuff coming your way, including some new sounds from Margot Silker, and that's coming up in a jiffy. We have support from the Minnesota Orchestra. Guster comes to Orchestra Hall to play two nights and two different sets with the orchestra, March 5th and 6th. Tickets and info at minnesotaorchestra.org. Speaking of shows, it's a good look in September for shows. Kacey Musgraves, for one, heading this way. She'll bring her Middle of Nowhere tour to Target Center on September 22. And you know what? You can enter for your chance to win a pair of tickets to the show and other shows, too, over at thecurrent.org/giveaways. And I have some music from Kacey coming up. And right now, it's another artist from the Pacific Northwest, a fine singer and songwriter who often draws comparisons to songwriters like Lucinda Williams. Here she is. It's Margot Silker, and this is a brand new single we just got in, Little White Cross. You're on the U.S. of A. from The Current.

Ah, you can feel her ache on the vocal of that one. Great song from Jess Williamson called Goodbye to All That. It's found on A Mile South of Heaven, the soon-to-be-issued album from Jess. You might recall she was part of that duo Planes with Waxahachie a couple of years ago, Katie Crutchfield. We heard Margo Price, Close to You, a couple shows coming up at the fair, the 29th and 30th of this month. Can't wait. And that's music from her latest, the Hard-Headed Woman album. Speaking of Margot's, we heard Margot Silker. No relation. And that was Little White Cross. It's all United States of Americana on the current. A brand new Sunvolt song for you. What do you say we do it right now? Here's Jay Farrar and Co. This is on the upcoming Sound Signal Serenades album. In fact, it's called Serenade Song. United States of Americana on the current.

Yeah, you can see her live at Target Center. I just mentioned it a bit earlier in the show. Kacey Musgraves, Everybody Wants to Be a Cowboy. Billy Strings featured on guitar in that one. It's from the great new Middle of Nowhere album from Kacey. Also heard John Hiatt. Slow Turning was the track there from 1988's album of that same title. A great record from John Hiatt, one of my favorites of his. And there's a tribute show to John coming up in Nashville, Tennessee at the Ryman. Quite a lineup. John's got a lot of fans. People like Roseanne Cash and Steve Earle, Rodney Crowell. John's daughter Lily Hiatt will be there. Sean Colvin, Robert Earl Keen. Be quite a night. John's going to perform at the show as well. Again, it's the 9th of November at the Ryman. Road trip? You heard Sunvolt. They're back. The new recording is Serenade Song, and that'll be on the upcoming Sound Signal Serenades. Jay Farrar and the band. And this is United States of Americana. This point in the show, we do a live tune just for you. I was talking about the Stage Fright album a little while ago. We're going to play more music from the band. Here's a live one. On the anniversary of Robbie Robertson's passing. They're going to bring the funk in this one. It's the W.S. Walcott Medicine Show here on the U.S. of A.

wrong place at the wrong time. Hatred is a curse, and prejudice is

Loved his show a few weeks ago at the Pantages. That is Mike Campbell and the Dirty Knobs. That's called No Regrets, music from his Mission of Mercy album from Tom Petty and the Heartbreakers, lead guitarist extraordinaire. Speaking of Tom,

Robertson's passing, we listen to the W.S. Walcott Medicine Show, a tune from the Stage Fright album. Well, I thank you for listening. It's been United States of Americana from The Current, our three-hour cruise into the world of Americana. We'll catch you next time. We're going to wrap up with this track from the American Beauty album. It's also the anniversary of the passing of Jerry Garcia, and this is a nice send-off to the lead man of The Grateful Dead. It's called Ripple.

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The Decemberists, and that's Burial Ground. That was from a couple years ago in the album As It Ever Was, So It Will Be Again. Coffee and Rock and Roll, and I'm good to go. Bill DeVille until 3, as always. Hope you enjoyed the U.S. of A. Wrapped up with a little Grateful Dead this morning. And what's up now? Well, Interpol has a new song. Got that coming up for you. Got also some rock and roll sounds from Philadelphia later on this hour in the mix, and a whole bunch of other cool stuff. So, sit back, relax, and enjoy. Here's Biba Doobie. This is from the new Pylon album. Sun Is Set is on the current.

One of their best-known tracks right there, it's the Boomtown Rats and their Five Deep album featuring Bob Geldof from the Irish Rockers, and that's a tune called Up All Night. And played well next to Night Shift Superstar, that was Muse and their new album, The Wow Signal, plus it was Townies, that is the Asheville, North Carolina band Wednesday. Good one from the Bleeds album. Beba Doobie back with a new work called Pylon, and that was Sun Has Set. And let's see, what do we have coming up? Got that new Interpol song just ahead. 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And the Linda Lindas, they're back out on the road. And they're coming this direction for a show at the Varsity Theater on September 27th. You know what? You can enter for your chance to score a pair of tickets to this show. And other shows, too. And you can do that anytime. But now's a good time. Thecurrent.org/giveaways. The Mirror Weighs a Ton. That's the new album from Interpol. It's out soon. And this is See Out Loud on The Current.

That's from the new Ow Infinity album, Sylvanesso, and that's called Hot Slob. Not quite sure if that's a put down or a compliment. Also heard Django Django in the set. That's First Light and the Born Under Saturn album. The Strokes, Back to the Breakthrough, Is This It? 2001, they dropped that one. Featured the song Last Night and Interpol at the top of the set. New album set for release on August 28th called The Mirror Weighs a Ton. And it's all on The Currents from Minnesota Public Radio. 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Here's a little indie band from Pittsburgh. They call themselves, of all things, Feeble Little Horse. And this is from the Bitknot album. Rewind is the name of the tune on The Currents.

That's Time is a Bomb. It's Metric here on The Current and their Romanticize the Dive album, LCD Sound System. Kind of excited about their return to the Armory on the 18th of this month, just a couple weeks off. And we listened to a little Jeff Tweedy from his triple album set, Twilight Override. That's Lou Reed Was My Babysitter. And Feeble Little Horse began the set with Rewind. There is support from the Animal Emergency and Referral Center of Minnesota, providing emergency, specialty, and urgent care veterinary services for companion animals. 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On the gig list for your Sunday, there's some cool things happening, like Tracy Bonham at the Parkway Theater in Minneapolis, OB Original at Ice House tonight, Martin Zeller at the Hewing Hotel rooftop. That's a nice spot for some live music. Details on these shows and more, head on over to thecurrent.org/gig list. Some music, meanwhile, from Living in the USA, the new album from Low Cut Connie, the Philadelphia Rockers, and this is Can't Be Wrong on The Current.

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Waxahachie, and that is Lilacs, music from the St. Cloud album. Such a wonderful record from Katie Crutchfield and her colleagues on that record. Congratulations to Katie and her partner Kevin Morby. They just had a baby son a couple of weeks ago. And we listened to some music from The Jam. That's Pretty Green, track from the Sound Effects album. Silence is Golden. That's the best. And Low Cut Connie Can't Be Wrong at the top of the set. The new album is Living in the USA. We got a good hour coming up, including some new sounds from up north in Duluth. We got that ahead and some more local sounds. Plus, we have a new track from Kalila, who will be at the Varsity Theater on October 5th. This is from the new Avatar album, On the Current.

Hello, I'm John Baptiste, and I'm inviting you to listen to my on-air listening party for my new album, Black Mozart. The album comes out on Friday, but you can hear it in its entirety Thursday night at 9 on The Current and Your Classical. Black Mozart places Mozart's repertoire in conversation with Black American musical traditions and all of the incredible tapestry of music that we use to create the future. 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

Mike D decided to give it a whirl on his own. Mike D from Beastie Boys, and this is his first outing in years, and the album is called Thank You. Switch Up is the tune we caught, and you caught it on The Current. He's backed by his sons on the full album. You hear Genesis Owusu with Stampede, and that's on the album Red Star Woo and the Worldwide Scourge. Honey White gave us a little pick-me-up, and that was the song from Morphine in their Yes album, Kalila, at the top of the set. That was new. And supports from Fairview, home to Fairview East Bank University Hospital, ranked the number one hospital in the Twin Cities by U.S. News & World Report in 2025. 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Beth Orton is heading this way for a show over at the Parkway Theater. A little over a month away on September 26th. You can enter, you know what, you can do that now to win a pair of tickets to this show and others over at thecurrent.org/giveaways. All right, here's a band from Duluth. They call themselves Willem Dafoe Fan Club. They have a new album, and the album is called Be My Muse. Alan Sparhawk's daughter, Hollis, is on the lead vocal on this track called Murder on The Current.

It's Jack White, and that's God and the Broken Ribs. Music from the Frozen Charlotte album. Jack White back in our neighborhood playing the Armory this November. You heard Nilsson, and that's called Jump Into the Fire. Sounded good next to Jack White. That was from the Nilsson Schmilsson album circa 1971. I guess Harry Nilsson rarely played live, almost never. He was a recording artist. You could do that and get away with it back in those days. It was Gorillaz with Silent Running and Willem Dafoe Fan Club from up north. That's a track from the Be My Muse album. It's All on the Currents from Minnesota Public Radio. 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Tickets and info at mnstatefair.org. Here is the Canadian Buzz Band. Check out a video on YouTube. They look interesting, shall we say. I'm talking about Angine de Poitrine, and this is Sarnice on the Current.

Sam Fender, and that's Rein Me In, a song that originally appeared on his People Watching album that was issued in 2025, and just re-recorded it with Olivia Dean, and it's been a chart juggernaut, as they say, over in the UK, as the duet is kind of a perfect way for this song to go lyrically. It's about a two-way conversation about a breakup, one that, well, everybody can relate to. And we also listen to Bob Mould, Here We Go Crazy, with some shows coming up very soon at First Avenue, three nights in a row. Find the details over at thecurrent.org. It was the Chemical Brothers, and that was Block Rockin' Beats and Ungene de Poitrine. And that's Sarnice from the Volume 2 album. I mentioned Bob Mould. I was actually talking about Sugar Coming This Way. That's from Bob's latest solo work, Here We Go Crazy. All righty. We got lots of good stuff coming your way, including some new music in the hour to come from Leon Bridges. I can't get enough of this new Leon song. Right now, it's Baby Rose, and this is called Better here on The Current.

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Live

The Heavy Heavy, and that's called Happiness, though not a happy song, but a good song, though, and it's found on the One of a Kind album. We heard The War on Drugs with Old Skin, Baby Rose and their track Better at the top of the set, and I'm Bill DeVille, hanging around till 3 on this lovely Sunday, and I'm excited to play you some new music from Leon Bridges. The album is called, speaking of happiness, Happiness Anytime. And it's an album that Leon made with the duo Jungle, the British duo, and it has a distinct kind of Afrobeat feel to it. Leon steps around genres with ease, and we're going to check out a track here from the new album right now. This is Light the Way here on The Current.

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2: 1, 2, 1, 2, 3, and...

They've been making their brand of electronic music for, well, a few decades now. It's the Avalanches, and that's called Every Single Weekend. The duo from Australia featuring Jamie XX in that one. David Byrne, his latest solo album, that was called Everybody Laughs. It was Georgia Ben with Panta de Lanka Africano, also known as Umbaba Oma. And that was found on the Africa Brazil album. Sounded good next to Leon Bridges and his new single, Light the Way. It'll be on his upcoming Happiness Anytime, due in late September, featuring the duo Jungle and bass player extraordinaire Pino Palladino aboard, too. Who's most recently been on the Boy Golden album. He was also, you might recall, a member of The Who for several years. And my name's Bill DeVille, Until 3 today, with support coming from Delta Dental of Minnesota Foundation, committed to improving oral health, expanding access to dental care, and helping communities thrive across Minnesota. DeltaDentalMN.org/MPR. Lily Allen rolling into the Twin Cities on the West End Girl Tour and heading to the Armory on September 16th. And you know what you can do? You can enter for your chance to win a pair of tickets to this show and more over at thecurrent.org/giveaways. Medium Build, a new album coming called King of Having Fun. We're going to take a little trip, a good place to go on a Sunday, Home Depot.

That's called The Cure. It's Olivia Rodrigo on The Current from the new album, You Seem Pretty Sad for a Girl So in Love. I don't know if the song's about The Cure, but maybe they are indeed an inspiration to Olivia, whose father loves the band, and she grew up listening to The Cure. And speaking of which, it was A Fragile Thing just prior, and a track from Songs of a Lost World, the latest from Robert Smith and the band. We heard the Dandy Warhols, a little rock and roll that's bohemian like you, hints of the Stones all over that one, and Medium Build in the new album King of Having Fun, leading off the set. All right, we have some local music straight ahead, and we have support from the Minnesota Carlson in their first Tuesday speaker series, featuring Terry Rasmussen, President and Chief Executive Officer of Thrivent, Tuesday, October 6th. 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Let's bring on Porch Light with that, as promised, local music. And this is called Arctic on The Current.

0: Enjoy a summer afternoon with the cowboy soul music of Alex Lambert and a breeze off Lake Superior at the Currents Happy Hour at Castle Danger Brewery in Two Harbors this Thursday afternoon. The Current will be hanging out on the patio of Castle Danger Brewery from 4 to 7, with Bill DeVille kicking off the afternoon with a DJ set before Alex Lambert plays at 6. The Nashville by way of Dallas-Fort Worth artist infuses his country Americana sound with soul influences and powerhouse vocals that grab your attention. 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
1: Hey.

It's Feist. Like that song. That's from the Reminder album. It's called I Feel It All. And a band she's occasionally part of, Broken Social Scene, just prior, Only the Good I Keep. That's on their latest called Remember the Humans. Michael Kiwanuka, One More Night. Nice one from his Love and Hate album from 10 years back. And Porch Light at the top of the set. That's new local music. They'll be headlining a First Avenue show on Saturday, November 21st. 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Weather-wise, a nice one today. It's 80 degrees as we speak, climbing to about 84, 64 overnight, 85 tomorrow. All right, we'll have a look at the gig list coming up in about 10 minutes. And right here, it's music from Bleachers. This is We Should Talk. New sounds from the Everyone for 10 minutes on The Current.

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Phoebe Bridgers, Lucy Dacus, Julianne Baker, together, Boy Genius and Afraid of Heights. That was 3 years ago they issued that album. The rest also

0: So in the set, Spoon, and song, well, inspired by a bully, a real-life middle school bully who used to physically beat up on Britt Daniel as he walked home from school in Texas. The best thing that came of it? A song. You heard Bleachers at the top of the set. We Should Talk is the name of it.
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0: Here's what's on the gig list for your Sunday. The Twin Cities Irish Fest underway on Harriet Island here in St. Paul. Happening in Minneapolis tonight, Big Sandy and his Fly Right Boys at the Hook and Ladder. Brian David Band doing an album release show at the Hook and Ladder. Also going on, a big one at Mystic Lake Amphitheater. It's Train with Bare Naked Ladies and Matt Nathanson. Door time 6:45, Mystic Lake in Shakopee. Martin Zeller performing atop the Hewing Hotel. Sounds like fun tonight. Tracy Bonham, meanwhile, over at the Parkway with Lips Speak Louder. And Dwellers, along with the band, Friday at 7th Street Entry. Also going on, Obie Original and their Ice House residency continuing, Obie Original and the Black Atlantics. I just mentioned Martin Zeller. This was from his first solo album, Born Under. He dropped back in 1995. Martin, one of the founders, of course, of Gear Daddies. I always liked this one. It's called East Side Boys.

0: 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They've got a show coming up next week at the Palace Theater. You'll hear more about the new album, An Eraser in a Maze, the band's return to being indie, and where do rock stars like to visit when they're on tour in Minnesota? 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

Charlatans UK. That's track from the Between 10th and 11th. It's Weirdo here on The Current. Charlatans UK coming this direction. The English band will be at the Fine Line on the 16th of September. Love that Hammond organ. Almost makes him sound a bit like Deep Purple. You heard Houndmouth as well, and that's Tiger Blood, Loretta Lynn, featuring Jack White on guitar. Sang along a little bit too, produced the record. It was a good one from Loretta called Van Leer Rose back in 2004. The late Loretta Lynn and Jack White recorded that one. Martin Zeller playing the Hewing Hotel rooftop downtown Minneapolis tonight. That was East Side Boys. There's support from the University of Minnesota. Look for maroon and gold and some friendly mascots at the State Fair and various county fairs this summer. Building a greater Minnesota together. Search UMN Fairs. The Current presents Sunny War. Sunny War heading this way for a show at the Parkway Theater in Minneapolis the very end of September on the 30th. You can enter for your chance to win a pair of tickets to see that show and others. It's thecurrent.org/giveaways. Well, these guys have been at it some 60-plus years already and still sounding pretty amazing. Talking about the Rolling Stones and the new Foreign Tongues album, here's In the Stars.

0: 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Great music lives here.
1: Is it getting better? Or do you feel the same? Will it make it easier?

Have you come here for forgiveness? Have you come to raise the dead? Have you come here to play Jesus to the lepers in your head?

One of the highlights from the album Masks Off, it's Jesse Wells, and there's the title track here on The Current. Great new album from the protest singer extraordinaire, but that's not the only thing he sings about. You heard Johnny Cash as well, and getting to the heart of the matter of U2's One, that was found on the year 2000 album American 3, Solitary Man, and the Black Keys, The Night Before. We also caught the Rolling Stones, In the Stars, as found on the new batch, Foreign Tongues. Mick, I guess, has already begun writing songs for the next album. Not bad for a bunch of octogenarians. And I'm Bill DeVille, not quite an octogenarian yet. But we got a lot of good stuff coming up, including Lola Young straight ahead. Also this, the Amherst, Massachusetts indie rock legends Dinosaur Jr. new album coming. It drops on the 28th of August, called They're Near. Is Dinosaur Jr., and this is Several Got Away on The Current.

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I say you look so fine that I really want to make you mine. 4, 5, 6, come on and get your kicks. 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

Lola Young, and that's Conceited on the current music from This Wasn't Meant for You Anyway from a couple years ago from the British sensation. You heard Dua Sale with I Do, I Do. That's local music from the Of Earth and Wires album. The Australian power trio known as Jet and Are You Gonna Be My Girl, plus Dinosaur Jr. for good measure. And that Several Got Away, the forthcoming from J. Maskus and Co., is set for release on August 28th. It'll be titled There Near. Gannon in at 3, Bill DeVille till then. Got some new sounds. A little pick-me-up here from Echo Vandal. It's called Cruising to Self-Soothe. It's here on The Current.

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It's music from Robert Plant and Alison Krauss here on The Current. That's the latest, though it's now 5 years ago they recorded the Raise the Roof album. And great take on Can't Let Go. Song popularized by Lucinda Williams, written by Randy Weeks, who first recorded it years ago. Randy, actually a songwriter extraordinaire, he wrote that song. And he actually is from Windom, Minnesota.

Minnesota originally. We also listened to ASAP Rocky, and that's called Punk Rocky. And The Only Ones, a punk classic, and that's Another Girl, Another Planet, plus Eka Vandal on the new album, Looking for People to Unfollow, aren't we all? And a track from called Cruising to Self-Soothe. Hey there, I'm Bill DeVille. Glad to have you along. A good hour of music coming your way, including this gent who just played Target Field the other night. He's ahead. And right now, Devin Gilfillian from the Time Will Tell album. This is Black Dog Rabbit Hole here on The Current.

For you, if you saw the show at Target Field, or if you didn't too, it was a tough ticket. There's Noah Kahan, and that's called Doors, music from The Great Divide, The Last of the Bugs. You heard Teenage Fan Club, too. That's a great tune from their legendary album, Bandwagonest, from the early 90s. It wasn't just grunge happening in the early 90s. There's proof. And Kathleen Edwards, Save Your Soul, from the Billionaire album, her latest. Plus, Black Dog Rabbit Hole, that's Devin Gilfillian. Supports from the Minnesota State Fair, presenting Sierra Farrell with featured guest Tanya Tucker in concert August 30th at the Grandstand for the Currents Music on a Stick. Tickets and info at mnstatefair.org. Casey Musgraves, another big show coming to town. It's the Middle of Nowhere Tour. It has a stop at Target Center, downtown Minneapolis, September 22. And you know what? You can enter for your chance to win a pair of tickets to this show and other shows, too, while you're there, thecurrent.org/giveaways. The Pride of Atlanta, Georgia, just issued his debut album a few months ago called Electric Love. Here's Brother Wallace with his retro soul sounds and sounding a bit reggae on this one, too. It's called You're the Man.

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Irish rockers Cardinals, a single from a couple years ago called Get It, is on the currents. Muse in the new album, The Wow Signal. That's Unraveling, Cobra Style. Man, that takes you back to the early days of the currents. And that's Teddy Bears from their Soft Machine album. Still one of the most played songs ever on my iPod. Remember those? You heard Brother Wallace at the top of the set. You're the Man. Love the reggae feel on that one from the Electric Love album. And I'm Bill DeVille. Got some music from a local artist. You might recall she opened for Waxahachie and MJ Lenderman at the State Theater last year. This is Brennan Weddle, now in Nashville, Tennessee, with a new self-titled album from it. This is Pretty Little Fantasy on the current.

Now there's some rock and roll. That's T-Rex, Bang a Gong, Get It On from the Electric Warrior album circa 1971 from the late Mark Bolan and the band. Mega Sound in the tunes, and they're the band of the month on the local show this month with Diane. And great stuff from Mega Sound featuring Alana Carroll, who's a singer in this group called Party Nails, plus Chris and Carrie from Bad Bad Hats. We listen to The Replacements. That's Aching to Be. Some early Americana for you there in their Don't Tell a Soul album, plus local music as well from Brennan Weddle, and that's called Pretty Little Fantasy here on The Current. 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On the gig list, Martin Zeller at the Hewing Hotel Rooftop beginning at 7 tonight. A nice spot for a nice night to catch an outdoor show. Tracy Bonham and Lips Speak Louder at the Parkway Theater in Minneapolis. Details about these shows and more, just head on over to the website. It's thecurrent.org/giglist. All right, I'm going to turn it over to Gannon. Gannon is followed by Diane, who have some scouting report picks on the local show at 7 o'clock. Bringing me closer to home, Blessing Jolie, and this is called Growing Pains here on The Current.

next train. I can hear the whistle blowing. I can hear the mighty roar. I can hear the horses prancing in the pastures of the Lord. Oh, the train is coming.

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1: Fill the kiddie pool up with Prosecco. Get the LEDs on, need the spectacle. Gotta beat the one last week. Let's get a record. If you're trying to be a go-getter, you gotta go and get it.

With all the lightning in the Twin Cities last night, I thought for a second I was going to have to throw that song on. It's Hurricane Party on the Current. That is local rapper Dessa with one from the 2023 album Bury the Lead. But thankfully, we got great weather today. 84 degrees and sunny in the Twin Cities. No rain in the forecast, just a little bit of breeze and a whole lot of good music. Like right before Dessa, you got Nick Cave and the Bad Seeds with Bright Horses and Blessing Jolie's new song called The Growing Pains. I'm Gannon, and I will be with you here for the next couple of hours on this Sunday afternoon. We got some great new tunes on the way. We'll hear from Madonna. We got Fiona Apple. We got Bridget Calls Me Baby all coming up with some new tracks. We're going to hear a throwback from Arctic Monkeys a little later in the hour. We got a legendary Boston alt-rock band on the way. If you like hip-hop, well, we'll hear from the first rap group to ever win Best New Artist at the Grammys. And in non-rap news, we got a little bit of music history to talk about coming up soon. We're going to hear a song from a folk singer who played Newport Folk Festival today back in 1964. And this next artist actually also just played Newport Folk, made his debut at the festival. It's Brandon Flowers, the frontman of The Killers, and he is going in a folksy country direction on his new album, Thrasher. It comes out in about 2 weeks and has some musicians featured on it, like the great Charlie McCoy, David Rawlings, the longtime Garth Brooks sideman, Bruce Bouton. They're all on this new record, and Brandon Flowers really wearing the twang well here on this first single. It's called Plans, and it's on The Current.

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You're listening to The Current. I love those last couple of tracks. Sort of like they're in conversation with one another. You got B.B. Stockwell there with When You Know, a song about looking for the love of your life and knowing when you know, you know. Well, before B.B. Stockwell, you got Royal Otis finding the love of their life, and, well, she's taken. That is Who's Your Boyfriend from their album last year, Hickey. And then the great Bob Dylan with a song about sort of an answer to the question of who's your boyfriend. Well, it ain't me, babe. That one from 1964. And it was actually today back in 1964 that Bob Dylan and Joan Baez shared the stage for the first time, singing With God on Our Side at Newport Folk Festival. And even though that's the track they performed at Newport Folk, I always picture them singing It Ain't Me, Babe, because of the movie A Complete Unknown that came out a couple of years ago. There's this really just beautiful scene of Bob and Joan singing that song together, and played by Monica Barbaro and Timothy Chalamet. It's one of the most moving parts of the movie. I'm not a huge biopic guy, but I did enjoy that scene. And a little bit of music history there for you on The Current today, back in 1964. Bob Dylan and Joan Baez at Newport Folk. You heard Brandon Flowers in that set as well. He just played Newport Folk Festival a couple of weeks ago, and that was Plans from his upcoming album, Thrasher. Coming up soon here on The Current, we'll hear a track from a couple of years ago by Florence and the Machine. And this next song comes from an artist who's actually a big inspiration for Florence Welch. She once said, this next artist is a bolt of lightning who wakes her up to what is possible. Well, that would be the great Fiona Apple. Here she is with the theme song to the new TV show Lucky. This is Horns of a Bull on The Current.

That's new music from Vince Staples on The Current. It's White Flag from the new album Cry Baby. Before that, we heard My Love from Florence and the Machine's dance-inspired record, Dance Fever. We got Pixies with a classic that I always think of as the sing-along in the movie 500 Days of Summer. That is Here Comes Your Man from 1989's Doolittle. And you heard Horns of a Bull, the new theme song to the TV show Lucky, starring Anya Taylor-Joy. That's Fiona Apple singing on that tune. And, well, speaking of iconic women in alt-rock, you got Florence Welch there, you got Fiona Apple there, and... well, Liz Phair's coming to town. The Current's actually presenting Liz Phair at the Palace Theater coming up on September 16th, and you can enter for your chance to win a couple of tickets to that show by going to thecurrent.org/giveaways, and you want to refresh that page every single week. Every Wednesday, there is a new set of shows you could win tickets to, and again, Liz Phair at the Palace right now up for grabs at thecurrent.org/giveaways. Coming up on The Current, got a little bit of a sunset jam from Arctic Monkeys' first album, and this one, I guess, kind of works as a sunset jam as well. This is I Can Take the Sun Out of the Sky. It's the new song from Bridget Calls Me Baby on The Current.

infected, but he'll be alright, 'cause he's a scumbag, don't you know? I said he's a

0: It's the first rap group to ever win Best New Artist at the Grammys. That is Arrested Development with Mr. Wendell, a bouncy song here for this 85-degree day in the Twin Cities. Before that, we heard another song that had a little bit of bounce to it, but also a little bit more existential crisis to it. That was Freaking Out from Michigander's new album, Over Before You Know It. Arctic Monkeys there with When the Sun Goes Down, and I Can Take the Sun Out of the Sky. That is Bridget Calls Me Baby with a new song from their album, Irreversible. Coming up soon on The Current, we'll hear a song from an English indie pop singer who celebrates a birthday today, but this next track comes from an absolute legend of pop music. Madonna. She is back with a new album, and I've heard the buzz. I've heard the album, and the buzz right now and the album's quality itself says this might be Madonna's best work in decades. Yes, the legend is back. This one's sort of a meditative tune from the record. It's a house jam called One Step Away. Madonna is back, and she's on The Current.
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Great music lives here.

So that's the movie everyone's been talking about, huh? It's Odyssey on The Current. That is a Beck and Phoenix song, not to be confused with the Nolan Matt Damon film. That one came out back in 2023. Before Beck and Phoenix, we heard Arlo Parks, and a birthday celebration for Arlo Parks, who turns 26 years old today. That was Beams from her most recent album, Ambiguous Desire. Before Arlo Parks, we had a little bit of a dance break. We got a Hot Ship there with Boy from School and Madonna's new song called The One Step Away. I'm Gannon, hanging out with you here for a couple more hours on this Sunday afternoon. It's a good place to be. There's good weather in the sky, and there's good tunes on the radio. Songs like new tracks from Alabama Shakes, The Mountain Goats, and Charlie XCX all coming up in the near future. We'll also hear a throwback from Radiohead, something from Built to Spill, and some Death Cab for Cutie, arguably one of their biggest hits, coming up here on The Current. But we'll jump into a new track from Cage the Elephant to kick off the 4 o'clock hour. This song, it's been sort of an end of a hiatus for Cage the Elephant. They took a couple of years off. Their lead singer, Matt Schultz, had to recover from sort of a mental health crisis for a couple of years. And this is him musically putting that behind him, he said. This is sort of the ushering in of the next era of Cage the Elephant. And if you saw this band play at Yacht Club a couple of weeks ago, you know, they just seemed very present of mind on the stage. He seemed like he had a lot of clarity and a lot of excitement about this track, which he played at that festival. This is Beaches in Tennessee. It's the new single from Cage the Elephant on The Current.

Enjoy a summer afternoon with the cowboy soul music of Alex Lambert and a breeze off Lake Superior at the Currents Happy Hour at Castle Danger Brewery in Two Harbors this Thursday afternoon. The Current will be hanging out on the patio of Castle Danger Brewery from 4 to 7, with Bill DeVille kicking off the afternoon with a DJ set before Alex Lambert plays at 6. The Nashville by way of Dallas-Fort Worth artist infuses his country Americana sound with soul influences and powerhouse vocals that grab your attention. 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

That's the only song on Queen's classic Night at the Opera record, written by bassist John Deacon, and he wrote it about his wife. It's You're My Best Friend on The Current. Before that, we heard a new tune from Alabama Shakes, I Feel Hope Coming, from the band's upcoming album, I Must Be Dreaming. That album comes out on August 28th, and Alabama Shakes fans in Minnesota must be dreaming, because they get to be here on the day the album comes out. Alabama Shakes playing Surly on August 28th and 29th on the weekend of the album's release. Kind of a little release party for those of us here in Minnesota. That's exciting stuff. Before Alabama Shakes, we heard Rat Boys with Anywhere and Cage the Elephant's new song called Beaches in Tennessee. We got a throwback from Radiohead and some local indie rock coming up soon on The Current. 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Charlie XCX is back with a new album, and she's no longer leaning into like the hyperpop influence of her Brat era. Now she's kind of going in a rock direction. Her new album's got a whole lot of thick guitar riffs, and this one, it's a ballad about purity and persona, she has said. The idea that when you exist on the internet, you feel the need to be morally perfect all the time, and you feel the need to assert your perfection, when in reality, we're just not perfect people. Not even Charlie XCX, it turns out. Who would have thought? I think this song's perfect. This one's SS26. It's the newest from Charlie XCX on The Current.

That band got its start when a couple of musicians met in marching band. It's the local duo Now Now, with a song I remember hearing long before I lived in Minnesota on the NBA 2K video game soundtracks. That's Thread on The Current. Before Now Now, you heard The Mountain Goats with Charlie Sheen Reaches Out to the Feds. Radiohead with a track from their opus OK Computer. That would be No Surprises. And Charlie XCX with Spring Summer 26, or as it is typed out, SS26, keeping things going. And coming up on The Current, we're going to hear a throwback from Built to Spill. But first, I want to remind you that The Current is presenting Beth Orton at the Parkway Theater coming up on September 26th. And if that piques your interest, and why wouldn't it? My goodness, Beth Orton at the Parkway. Well, you can enter for your chance to win a couple of tickets to that show by going to thecurrent.org/giveaways. Some new music here from an artist out of Winnipeg who you might have seen in Fargo on Thursday for The Current's Happy Hour series. This is Tofu Smell, an indie folk singer who wrote this song about his very strange dreams. He told Jill Riley that he was going through songs for the new album All My Time and realized, wait a minute, I bring up dreaming on a lot of these tracks. He said that's the glue that holds the album together, so this song is sort of the core of the record. It's called Dreams I've Had. This is Tofu Smell, and it's on The Current.

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The album comes out on Friday, but you can hear it in its entirety Thursday night at 9 on The Current and Your Classical. Black Mozart places Mozart's repertoire in conversation with Black American musical traditions and all of the incredible tapestry of music that we use to create the future. 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

You're listening to The Current. That is the outro to Holly Humberstone's new album, Cruel World. It's beauty pageant. Before that, we heard Built to Spill with a 20-year-old, The Banger, Conventional Wisdom, The Beths, with a little bit of a false start on that track. I love it. It's the title track to their album last year, Straight Line Was a Lie, and Tofu Smell, the Winnipeg folk singer, the moniker of Ray Chen, that is Dreams I've Had, from his new album called All My Time. We've got a banger from Remy Wolf coming up in just a couple of moments here on The Current. But first, we get support from the Animal Emergency and Referral Center of Minnesota, providing emergency specialty and urgent care veterinary services for companion animals. 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Tickets and info at first-avenue.com. The Current has tickets to the hottest shows in town, and you could actually win them. 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The list of shows is updated every Wednesday, and the only way to win is to enter. 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And if you're wondering what shows are even coming to town, we'll go to thecurrent.org/giglist. You'll see Train is playing a show tonight with Bare Naked Ladies and Matt Nathanson. My goodness, what a throwback. That's at Mystic Lake Amphitheater at 6:45. And Obie Original is rocking Ice House tonight at 8 o'clock. Coming up on The Current, we're going to hear a song that Death Cab for Cutie dedicated to the people of Minnesota at the Armory just last month. This song comes from an artist who is actually playing across town that same night. It's the country singer Boy Golden, who was playing Country Club the same night that Death Cab for Cutie was playing the Armory. This is one from his new album, Best of Our Possible Lives. It's Suffer on The Current.

Hello, hello, hello. That's Remy Wolf. I'm Gannon, and you're listening to The Current. We are jamming out here on a Sunday afternoon, rolling into the 86-degree evening with some absolute bangers. Before Remy Wolf, you heard The Primitives with a throwback. That was Crash from 1988. We also got a little bit of a slow jam. That was Death Cab for Cuties, I Will Follow You Into the Dark, one of the band's signature songs, and a track that Ben Gibbard dedicated to Minnesota when they played the Armory last month, and it was a pretty expletive-heavy speech, so you probably didn't hear it here on The Current when we were doing the simultaneous broadcast, but if you were there in the building, you felt the energy of him commending Minnesota for heading into the dark so fearlessly through the tumultuous last year or so here. So it was a nice moment, a very shared special moment, and a very special song from Death Cab. We heard Boy Golden there as well with the new song called Suffer, and coming up here in the near future, we got new tunes from Biba Doobie, Metric, The Strokes. We're going to hear a rock jam from a band named after the Boston Celtics hardwood. We got a Woody Guthrie song performed by a couple of indie rock stars, and we'll throw back to 1972 with a song that you may know from the sitcom That 70s Show. That's all coming up on The Current. This is new music from Kacey Musgraves. Her new album, Middle of Nowhere, got some sort of sultry vibes. She's really it's catchy from start to finish, that is for sure. This one, sticky, you wouldn't even say. It's called Mexico Honey, and it's on The Current.

0: 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They've got a show coming up next week at the Palace Theater. You'll hear more about the new album, An Eraser in a Maze, the band's return to being indie, and where do rock stars like to visit when they're on tour in Minnesota? For Isaac Brock, it's a major tourist destination.
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On the Current, that's new music from These Sacred Souls. It's Any Old Fool from the Retro Soul Band. Before that, Hayley Williams with The Cathartic Parachute from her solo album last year, Ego Death at a Bachelorette Party. Billy Bragg and Wilco teaming up for the song written by Woody Guthrie. That is California Stars from their Mermaid Avenue record, an album full of Woody Guthrie songs that his daughter came across, literally more than 1,000 pages of songs that Woody Guthrie had written over the years, but he didn't really write music, he wrote lyrics, so she needed to find some trustworthy hands to compose songs behind those great lyrics, and I mean, what better hands than Billy Bragg and Jeff Tweedy and Wilco, so things worked out pretty well on Mermaid Avenue. We heard Mexico Honey as well, that's the latest from Casey Musgraves, and coming up soon on The Current, we got new music from The Strokes and another legendary New York band also on the way. This is the latest from Biba Doobie. It's a song that she describes as petty. It is her addressing somebody she doesn't like very much, so if you've got a little bit of frustration to get it out on this song. This is Sun Has Set. The new banger from Biba Doobie is on The Current.

It's the Strokes on The Current with a double entendre of a song that is going to Babylon, but it's pronounced going to Babylon. Julian Casablancas really yapping on this new album, Reality Awaits, and his guitarist, Albert Hammond Jr., absolutely shredding on that track. Love that little solo at the end of that song. And, well, when they were in town playing Minnesota Yacht Club a couple of weeks ago, I noticed that Albert Hammond Jr. was rocking a Lou Reed t-shirt. So, before the Strokes, you heard the Velvet Underground on The Current with I'll Be Your Mirror. We also heard Watching Strangers Smile from the band named after the hardwood at the Celtics TD Garden. That would be Parquet Courts. The unique hardwood design at the Celtics basketball arena is how that band got their name. Even though they're not from Boston, they just like the way it sounds. And we heard Sun Has Set. That's the new song from Biba Doobie. We got more new tracks on the way. We got Metric coming up in a couple of moments. And this one here from Slowpulp. The Madison band has a new album called Melody, dropping, in fact, the same day as Biba Doobie's record, September 18th. Circle the calendar, because this first single totally rocks. This is Better Man from Slowpulp, and it's on The Current.

That's new music from Metric on the Current, a ballad from their new album, Romanticize the Dive, It's Time is a Bomb. Before that, you heard Picture Window by Japanese Breakfast. In the Street, that is a fun one from Big Star that sitcom fans might recognize as the theme to That 70s Show. The Todd Griffin version of the track was recorded as the montage song at the beginning of the show, That 70s Show, which takes place in the fictional town of Point Place, Wisconsin. Before Big Star, you heard music from a band who starts in the non-fictional place of Madison, Wisconsin. That is the group Slow Pulp with Better Man. Now based out of Chicago, Slow Pulp's new album Melody comes out on September 18th, and they're coming to play First Avenue on November 20th, and a lot of great shows coming up soon, and if you're wondering how to get to those shows and even get to them for free, I recommend going to thecurrent.org/giveaways. That is where you can find a lot of free tickets up for grabs, including The Current presenting Mega Sound with Agnes Uncaged, two great local bands, playing the Turf Club next Friday, August 14th. 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You come, you hang out, you have a nice cream ale, and you enjoy some country music. Is there anything better than that? I really don't think so. Well, you can learn some more about that show by going to thecurrent.org/happyhours. I'm giving you a lot of URLs to remember here, so why don't we just listen to some music? That always helps it go down. This is Alex Lambert. This is the new one called The Shoot Me Down, and it's on The Current.

0: That's the French band M83 on The Current with Reunion from their biggest, most ambitious double album, Hurry Up, We're Dreaming. That record, Anthony Gonzalez from M83 has said he split into sibling sides of the album. So each side of the record, there's 11 songs on each, has a sibling on the other side. So that song's sibling is a track called OK Pal on side C of the record. And the way it flows from start to finish, one of my favorite albums of all time. Always a great listen and a good reminder of that track there. My goodness, that's Reunion. Before M83, you heard Snow Patrol with Beginning to Get to Me from their underrated pop rock record, Eyes Open. Debbie Friday in the set with Let You In, and the country singer Alex Lambert with Shoot Me Down. You can see Alex Lambert on Thursday at Castle Danger Brewery up in Two Harbors, Minnesota. That's a free show as part of The Current's Happy Hours series. 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And if you're wondering what's going down tonight, well, let's do it. Let's take a look at the gig list.
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0: Well, it's a busy night around town tonight. Another show at Mystic Lake Amphitheater this evening. Fresh off Guns N' Roses and Public Enemy yesterday. Now tonight, it's Train, Bare Naked Ladies, and Matt Nathanson. That gets started at 6:45 p.m. in Shakopee. The local alum of The Voice, Cameron Wright, is playing.

playing the Dakota tonight at 7 o'clock. Over at the Parkway, also at 7 p.m., Tracy Bonham plays with support from Lips Speak Louder. The pop duo Dwellers are at the 7th Street Entry this evening at 7:30 p.m. with support from the band Friday. Obi Original and the Black Atlantics continue their Ice House residency at 8 o'clock this evening. And the sort of honorary title I like to give to great bills, the band name bill of the night with great band names from start to finish. 7:30 p.m. at Zora Darling tonight, Swaying with Gray Deer, Nothing But Joy, Bright Young Things, and Dollar Store Cologne. You can find all those shows at thecurrent.org/giglist. And the one that piques my interest this week, tomorrow, a local show going down at Zora Darling as well. 6:30 p.m. tomorrow, Common Lady is the headliner, with Kim and the Kick on the bill. And the giglist pick for today, National Park Service. Spell it with a whole bunch of abbreviations, NATL Park SRVC. 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This is Smiling. It's National Park Service with the giglist pick on The Current.

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We're going intergalactic on The Current. That's Beastie Boys with a tune from 1998. And I've been at The Current for a little over a year now, and I still think one of my favorite memories here at The Current was playing Rock the Cradle a couple of months ago, and this very nice father comes up and says, "My son has a very important request. He wants to hear his favorite song, Intergalactic." And that kid busted a move like I've never seen before, and it reminded me of myself when I was a kid busting a move to Brass Monkey. All kids, all boys should be able to enjoy Beastie Boys, all boys and girls all over. Bust a move to the Beasties when you get a chance. There's nothing better. Before Beastie Boys, you heard Sam Fender and Olivia Dean. That was Rain Me In. We got Gigi Perez there with At the Beach and Every Life. And National Park Service, the local band, with Smiling. That band's playing Zora Darling tomorrow with Kim and the Kick and Common Lady, 6:30 p.m. in Northeast Minneapolis. And if you're wondering what else is going down any given night, you can always go to thecurrent.org/giglist. You can also go to thecurrent.org/giveaways to win tickets to many shows, including Sunny War at the Parkway Theater, that show presented by The Current on September 30th. 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All apologies to those busting to move to Beastie Boys. We've now got some more emotional tracks here in this next set. A great one from Adrian Lenker in a couple of moments, and this one from who I think is one of the most brilliant songwriters of his generation. It's Kevin Morby with 100,000 on The Current.

I've always loved the way that song is used in the movie Jojo Rabbit. It's Love with Everybody's Gotta Live on the Current. Before that, you heard Jesse Wells with This and Not Some Other Way from the Arkansas folk singer's new album Masks Off. Sadness is a Gift? Well, that's Adrienne Lenker with a gorgeous tune from her album Bright Future, just full of poetic and brilliantly written tracks, much like Kevin Morby's new album Little Wide Open, which you heard 100,000 from. That's a track inspired by the writing of Tom Verlaine and his band Television. Coming up soon on The Current, we're going to hear a new tune from Sylvan Esso. This one comes from the Danish post-punk band Ice Age. They call this new track Immediate, Urgent, Raw, and Fast. And I would agree with all four of those adjectives. This one's called Ember. It's new music from Ice Age on The Current.

That's music from Sylvanesso on The Current. It's Hot Slob from the band's upcoming album, Ow Infinity, releasing on September 11th. Before that, we heard Sugar on My Tongue from Tyler, the Creator, Courtney Barnett with a 2018 track called Charity, and new music from the Danish punk rockers Ice Age. That one's called The Ember. 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Gannon here, saying farewell. Thank you so much for hanging out with me on this Sunday evening. Have a great rest of your week. 84 degrees and sunny tonight with lows in the lower 60s this evening. So some good weather, some more good music, and some local music coming up shortly. Diane's got the local show for you at 7 p.m. You're not going to want to miss it. This one from Kalayla's new album, New Avatar. It's called The Link in B, and it's on The Current.

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I'm your host and producer, Diane. FYI, I'll be off next week. I'm traveling to Alaska, and Gannon, our weekend host, will be filling in for me. He'll be highlighting The Current's Happy Hour series. Today on the local show, we're going to delve into our August Scouting Report. The Scouting Report is a curated, handpicked list of excellent new Minnesota music that we do once a month. 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You might have caught my interview with Carrie, Chris, and Alana last week on the show. You can find that interview at thecurrent.org. You can also check them out at Turf Club on August 14th. That's this Friday. Here is their song Dog Leash from their brand new self-titled record out now on the local show.